0: Excess weather. Overnight, clear skies with fog patches expected. The low will fall to 7 Celsius or 44 Fahrenheit. Friday, the fog will clear in the morning, then sunny with the high reaching 20. And looking ahead to Saturday, more sunshine with a high of 22. Find your long-range forecast online at ckxsfm.com.
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1: 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Also, Chatham-Kent residents can now go online to check the wait times for accessing emergency care. 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

0: Excess weather, sunshine today, a high of 20 Celsius. Clear overnight as the temperature drops to 7 degrees. Another sunny day in store tomorrow with a high of 20 Celsius. Find your long-range forecast online at CKXSFM.com.
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0: Excess weather. Overnight, clear skies with fog patches expected. The low will fall to 7 Celsius or 44 Fahrenheit. Friday, the fog will clear in the morning, then sunny with the high reaching 20. And looking ahead to Saturday, more sunshine with a high of 22. Find your long-range forecast online at ckxsfm.com.
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3: Dollar.

0: Excess weather, sunshine today, a high of 20 Celsius. Clear overnight as the temperature drops to 7 degrees. Another sunny day in store tomorrow with a high of 20 Celsius. Find your long-range forecast online at CKXSFM.com.
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0: excess weather. Overnight, clear skies with fog patches expected. The low will fall to 7 Celsius or 44 Fahrenheit. Friday, the fog will clear in the morning, then sunny with the high reaching 20. And looking ahead to Saturday, more sunshine with a high of 22. Find your long-range forecast online at ckxsfm.com.
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Chatham Kent's greatest hits. Is it me you're looking for? Another night, another dream, but always you. 99.1. Yeah. 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

0: Excess weather. Overnight, clear skies with fog patches expected. The low will fall to 7 Celsius or 44 Fahrenheit. Friday, the fog will clear in the morning, then sunny with the high reaching 20. And looking ahead to Saturday, more sunshine with a high of 22. Find your long-range forecast online at ckxsfm.com.
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0: Excess weather. Overnight, clear skies with fog patches expected. The low will fall to 7 Celsius or 44 Fahrenheit. Friday, the fog will clear in the morning, then sunny with the high reaching 20. And looking ahead to Saturday, more sunshine with a high of 22. Find your long-range forecast online at ckxsfm.com.
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0: Excess weather. Overnight, clear skies with fog patches expected. The low will fall to 7 Celsius or 44 Fahrenheit. Friday, the fog will clear in the morning, then sunny with the high reaching 20. And looking ahead to Saturday, more sunshine with a high of 22. Find your long-range forecast online at ckxsfm.com.
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0: Excess weather. Overnight, clear skies with fog patches expected. The low will fall to 7 Celsius or 44 Fahrenheit. Friday, the fog will clear in the morning, then sunny with the high reaching 20. And looking ahead to Saturday, more sunshine with a high of 22. Find your long-range forecast online at ckxsfm.com.
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0: There's the Chili Peppers on 99.1 CKXS. Let's take a look at the forecast heading into the weekend. We got some pretty sweet weather coming our way. Sunshine here today, high getting up to 21, even with this chilly start. Clear skies tonight, low's going to drop back down to about plus 6 degrees. Sunshine again tomorrow, high's going to get up to about 22. Clear tomorrow night, low falling to 10. And for your Sunday, we'll finish off the weekend with more sunshine and a high of 22. That nice weather is going to last right on into the early parts of next week. Find your long-range forecast at CKXSFM.com. Right now, clear skies over James Street in downtown Wallaceburg. It is a chilly start. We're sitting at 6 degrees Celsius.
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0: Matthew Good on 99.1 CKXS, Adam Kent's Greatest Hits. Time for your morning lab this time around. We're going to hear from Tommy John again. We're getting to that time of year where we got to be very careful about being out on the roads. We got to watch for deer.
1: I wish I would have eaten the deer. You can eat them. Not on the side of the road like a barbarian. I mean, take it to a guy and have him turn it into deer jerky and eat it. That's the ultimate revenge. There's not that many times in your life where you get to find a problem and then eat that problem. I wouldn't even fix the car for a while. I just want people to come up and be like, what did you hit? So I could be like this. But bigger.
0: Tommy John again. Careful out there on the roads. We got more Chatham Kent's Greatest Hits on the way. We could see some fog patches this morning. We'll take a look at that forecast next.
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0: Excess weather. We're going to see lots of sunshine right on through the weekend into the early parts of next week, but chilly mornings, kind of like this one. Sunny today with a high getting up to 21. Could see some fog patches here this morning. Clear skies tonight. Low's going to dip back down to about 6 degrees. Tomorrow, sunshine, high of 22. Clear skies tomorrow night, low falling to 10. And for your Sunday, we'll finish off the weekend with more sunshine and a high of 22. The weather's going to kind of stay like that each and every day right on through the early parts of next week. Find your long-range forecast at ckxsfm.com. Right now, clear skies over James Street. It is a chilly start. We're sitting at 6 degrees Celsius.
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0: MGMT 99.1 CKXS, Adam Kent's greatest hits. We got your XS News headlines coming up here in just a few minutes. Robin, what are we going to be discussing when 6 a.m. rolls around?
1: Some disturbing news released from Kingston Police yesterday afternoon as Chatham murderer Mason Jenkins has gone missing from the Collins Bay Institution in Kingston. The search is on to get him back into custody. Chatham County Council looking to improve counselor attendance at local board and committee meetings. And hundreds of trees will be planted in Chatham County as part of a partnership between Nature CK and two local schools. We'll tell you more coming up at 6.
0: We got more of Chatham Kent's greatest hits to get you there. We're right back at it with more of your favorites from Rush after this.
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1: Good morning. From the 99.1 Newsroom, I'm Robin Brady. One of Chatham Kent's most notorious killers has escaped custody. Kingston police say Mason Jenkins, serving a life sentence for killing his sister Jennifer in 1998, was unaccounted for during an inmate count at the mixed security unit of Collins Bay Institution Thursday morning. The 49-year-old is described as a white man, 5'9", about 225 pounds, with a fair complexion, brown eyes, and brown hair, currently shaved. Bald. Jenkins was last seen wearing a light green jacket, blue jeans, and rubber boots. Along with first-degree murder, Jenkins is also facing time for possession for the purpose of trafficking. There's no word at this point on whether authorities think Jenkins would try to make his way back to Chatham. Anyone with information about Jenkins' whereabouts is asked to contact Kingston Police. If you see him, do not approach and contact 911 immediately. Two people are facing charges following a disturbance in Tilbury. Chatham Kent police were called to a Tilbury address Wednesday morning after a man pushed a woman to the ground. The woman was also under conditions not to communicate with the man. No injuries were reported. A 36-year-old Tilbury man has now been charged with assault and facilitating a breach of an undertaking. A 28-year-old woman was also arrested and charged with failing to comply with an undertaking. Chatham Kent's next council will get to approve new options for addressing councillor attendance at committee and board meetings thanks to a motion passed earlier this week. We get the story from 99.1's Melissa LaRiviere.
2: Council unanimously passed a motion by Councillor Carmen McGregor that will have administration creating a report outlining options, considerations, and potential implications related to council members' attendance at committee and board meetings they have been appointed to. C. McGregor's motion comes after the Chatham Voice today story highlighting councillors' attendance at the respected committee and boards they sit on during their council term. C. McGregor explained the reasoning behind her motion as believing the consistent attendance helps maintain continuity and ensures that council reps understand the decisions behind the recommendations coming forward. Staff said councillors typically sit on three or four different committees over the course of their term. This report will be presented to incoming council members at a meeting after the October 26th election. For CKXS News, I'm Melissa LaRiviere.
1: And students and community volunteers in Chatham-Kent are teaming up to help shape natural spaces in their own community. Nature CK is organizing two tree planting projects next month, one in Wallaceburg, the other in Chatham, that will see hundreds of trees planted between the two communities. For the first project, students from 36 classrooms at McNaughton Avenue Public School will plant 60 trees within Chatham on October 9th. A 20 by 30 foot pollinator garden will also be planted in the spring as part of the endeavor. The second project will see a minimum of 275 trees planted across four locations in Wallaceburg: Thompson Park, McDonald Park, Optimus Park, and Daw Park. Nature CK is also partnering with the Green Program at Wallaceburg District Secondary School to get students involved in the planting process. Organizers say the new trees will create a lasting legacy that will provide natural spaces for future students, families, and residents, as well

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4: Excess weather, a few fog patches this morning, otherwise sunny today at a high of 21 Celsius, dipping down to 6 degrees overnight. Tomorrow, sunny at a high of 22. Looking ahead to Sunday, clear sky, 22 degrees, and the same on Monday, sunny at a high of 22. Right now, 6 Celsius. Coming up next, Nick Powell takes a look at sports.
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7: Checking sports, Michael Penix Jr. shined in his season debut, leading the Atlanta Falcons to a 35-14 win over the Green Bay Packers to open up week three. Falcons grabbed their first win of the year, improving to 1-2. The MLB, the New York Yankees grabbed the 6-4 win over Tampa Bay. Cleveland blanks the Boston Red Sox 1-0, while the Kansas City Royals drop 9-1 to the Chicago White Sox. In the preseason, the Detroit Red Wings shine in overtime 3-2 over the Buffalo Sabres. Edmonton squeezes past Vancouver 2-1, while Seattle takes down Calgary in the shootout 4-3. It was a first in the NHL, as Philadelphia Flyers forward Trevor Zegras was given a delay-of-game penalty for having his jersey tucked into his pants. Play of game was ruled for improperly wearing equipment. The league is now cracking down on how players wear equipment such as jerseys, neck guards, visors, and helmets, with jerseys required to be untucked at the start of a player's shift. Tough loss for the Dresden Kings in the PGHL, falling 4-3 in overtime to the Canadiens at the Atlas Tube Center. Lakeshore's Jake Rudeau scored the game winner 4 minutes into the extra frame. The night's other Stomps Division matchup saw Essex down Walpole Island 5-2. In the GOHL, LaSalle improves to 2-2 on the year with a 5-3 victory over the winless Sarnia Legionnaires. And that is a look at sports. I'm Nick Powell.
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15: It's showtime.
25: 6:09 here on a Friday morning. It is finally the weekend, and it's going to be
14: a sweet one.
16: It couldn't have come sooner.
14: Oh, I know. And the first weekend of fall is looking

0: gorgeous.
1: Oh,
0: lots of sunshine today, tomorrow, Sunday, right on into the early parts of next week, which is the perfect weather for the Highgate Fair.
1: Oh, that's the real kickoff to fall, let's be honest.
0: It's huge, man. And 172 years in the making, the Highgate Fair is still going strong with one of the best agricultural parades in the community. That'll begin at noon tomorrow.
1: Wow.
0: So the parade will begin at noon, and then that will kind of go right into the fairgrounds, which will kick off this year's event. And the theme of this year is From Olden Days to Modern Ways. There's going to be a lot of stuff going on, too.
1: That's great.
0: Competitions, exhibitions. You also will have the pie auction. Yeah, it's always a huge hit. The Highgate Fair Pie Auction, if you're a fan of like those fall-themed pies, is Apple Pie Central. Mm. Funds raised will be split between the Highgate Agricultural Society and snack clubs at the local elementary school.
1: That's awesome.
0: Yeah, so there's going to be lots of fun stuff. A lot of great stuff for the kids as well. The Bubble Zone.
1: Oh, man, that's not just for the kids, I hope.
0: Oh, I think it's geared towards the kids, but the big kids can get in there as well. They're also going to have a local entomologist who's going to be teaching those kiddos all about local insects.
1: Yeah, that's the bug one.
0: Yeah, man. Who doesn't love bugs when they were a kid?
1: True.
0: Like, when you're an adult, they start to freak you out. You don't want them in your home. But when you're a kid,
1: like, find them in your sink.
0: They're still so cool. So you'll be able to swing on by and have some fun this weekend at the Highgate Fair. Everything kicking off with that parade at noon tomorrow. We got more details over at CKXSFM.com. 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Chatham Kent's Greatest Hits.

0: Blondie, 99.1 CKXS, Adam Kent's greatest hits, broadcasting live from James Street in downtown Wallaceburg. You probably got a little bit of a peek at that moon this morning.
1: No.
0: Really?
1: No, I missed it.
0: Oh, well, it's up. There's no clouds in the sky right now, so it's kind of beautiful here this morning. But that full September moon is right around the corner. The harvest moon will officially reach its peak just after noon tomorrow. So tonight is going to be a great opportunity to get a good sight of that harvest full moon. The name comes from the time when the moon is closest to the autumn equinox. This will be the closest moon to the autumn equinox, which was just a few days ago. So it's going to be very bright in the evening, and it's always been associated with giving farmers a little extra light during harvest season.
1: That's awesome. How fortuitous. You know, I'm sure the witches in your life are going to like that, too. Right?
0: They're going to be excited. Absolutely. And honestly, it does throw off a lot of light. It was nice this morning. Gave a kind of a moody vibe to a clear starry sky. So keep your eyes up, and well, at least if you're on the roads, don't keep your eyes up. If you're walking, it's really nice to see. Tonight should be a great opportunity to get a great sight and several thousand Instagram photos of the moon.
1: Of course.
0: We'll take a peek at your XS weather forecast coming up next.
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0: Excess weather looks like we're going to see lots of sunshine throughout the weekend into the early parts of next week. Today, sunny. Could see some fog patches building up this morning. High of 21. Clear tonight. The low's going to dip back down to about 6 degrees. Tomorrow, more sunshine with a high of 22. Clear skies tomorrow night. Low falling to 10. And more sunshine on Sunday with a high of 22 degrees. That sunshine will stick around for the early parts of next week as well. Find your long-range forecast at CKXSFM.com. Right now, clear skies over James Street in downtown Wallaceburg. We're sitting at 6 degrees Celsius. Coming up, we got your Access News headlines right around the corner. A national story with a strong connection to Chatham-Kent. More details on that coming up after 3:11. And their cover of The Cure's Love Song on 99.1 CKXS, Chatham-Kent's greatest hits.

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1: Good morning from the 99.1 Newsroom. I'm Robin Brady. The hunt is on for a convicted murderer from Chatham who escaped custody in Kingston. 49-year-old Mason Jenkins went missing during an inmate count at the minimum security unit of Collins Bay Institution yesterday morning. Jenkins is serving a life sentence for the 1998 murder of his sister, Jennifer. He's 5'9", 225 pounds, with a shaved head, last seen wearing a light green jacket, blue jeans, and rubber boots. Anyone who sees Jenkins is urged to call 911 immediately. Chatham Kent Council is looking to improve attendance at local board and committee meetings. At their meeting earlier this week, council members voted unanimously to have administration prepare a report outlining options to address attendance records. Moving into the next term with fewer councillors, each representative will submit their committee preferences before assignments are finalized. Ward 5 Councillor Carmen McGregor, who tabled the motion, says consistent attendance is vital as committee work directly shapes municipal services and council decisions. The report will be presented to the incoming council after the municipal election. And hundreds of trees will be planted around Chatham Kent as part of a partnership between Nature CK and two local schools. On October 9th, students from McNaughton Avenue Public School will plant 60 trees in Chatham with a new pollinator garden planned for the spring. A second initiative in Wallaceburg will see students from WDSS and community members plant at least 275 trees across four local parks. Organizers say the Green Initiative will enhance local parks and create lasting natural spaces for residents and wildlife alike. For more local news and information, visit cksfm.com. 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
1: Excess weather, sunshine today, a high of 21 Celsius. Clear overnight, dipping down to 6 degrees. Tomorrow, sunny and a high of 22. Right now, we're sitting at 6 Celsius. Find your long-range forecast online at cksfm.com.
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7: Checking sports, the Atlanta Falcons shine on the road to start week 3 in the NFL. As the Falcons take down the Green Bay Packers 35-14 and improve to 1-2 on the year. Michael Penix Jr.'s debut since returning from injury. The New York Yankees close out their series against Tampa Bay with a 6-4 win. Elsewhere, Cleveland shuts out Boston 1-0. The Kansas City Royals fall 9-1 to the Chicago White Sox. And in the NHL preseason, the Detroit Red Wings pick up the 3-2 win in overtime against Buffalo. The Oilers down Vancouver 2-1, and the Calgary Flames drop in the shootout 4-3 against Seattle. And that is a look at sports. I'm Nick Powell.
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0: 6:36, it is finally Friday morning. Chatham Kent's greatest hits, 99.1 CKXS. Bit of a chilly morning here today, Tone.
5: Yeah, a little bit. I had to turn on the heater in my car.
0: It was just definitely not what I was expecting, even though we've had brisker mornings. But, 6 degrees out there right now.
5: So I like it.
0: I love it, too. But the backseat of your car is going to start filling up with odd items of clothes right now.
5: Yeah, sweaters, coats.
0: It's going to be beautiful later on today with lots of sunshine in the forecast, a high of 21. So the jacket and sweater you got on this morning might not be necessary a little bit later on this afternoon. But I wanted to give folks a treat that are waking up this early in the morning, that have to put on those extra layers, that have to clean out the backseat of their car this weekend. Let's do the mystery money machine, do it early today.
5: This early?
0: This early. For the people who wake up before the sun.
5: I like it.
0: You deserve this.
5: Yeah, early bird gets the worm.
0: Let's find caller number 9. The calls are already starting to pile in here in XS Studios. At mention of the Riverview Gaming mystery money machine, this is going to be your chance to win big or lose it all. You never know. Fortune sometimes favors the bold. Right now, so far, we have had nobody hit the whammy.
5: Yes.
0: So the machine itself is starting to make me nervous. It really is. It hasn't doled out anything bad yet, which has been too good so far this week. But we want to get somebody playing. We want to give away some cash for the early birds up before the sun. Let's find caller number 7. 519-627-0991. That's 519-627-0991. Caller number 7 is going to play the 99.1 Riverview Gaming Mystery Money Machine. Let's go find him, Tone.
5: I'm ready.
0: We'll leave it with the Cranberries and CKXS.

0: It's Cranberries with Dreams on 99.1 CKXS. Chatham Kent's greatest hits broadcasting live from James Street in downtown Wallaceburg. We got Brian on the phone lines here today. Brian, you still with us?
1: I'm still here.
0: Glad to hear it, man. Are you ready to play the Riverview Gaming Mystery Money Machine?
1: I hope so.
0: I hope so, too, man. I'm rooting for you here this morning. So let's give that the initial spin. Here it is, the Riverview Gaming Mystery Money Machine.

0: Continue.
1: Okay, so this is a hot start here, Brian. The Riverview Gaming Mystery Money Machine has thrown up $219.88, but that's not all. They've also given up a $50 gift card to the Black Goose in Wallaceburg. So that's $219.88 cash and a $50 gift card to the Goose. Your total value on that first spin is sitting at $269.88.
2: I think that's the hottest start we've had.
1: So far, it's the hottest start we've had.
2: Wow. Tone. What are you going to do, Brian?
3: Well, Tanner, and I said to myself, because I've been listening all week, and I listened to all these people, I said, if you get up to 200 and whatever dollars, you got to stop.
2: That's smart.
3: I'm going to play it safe and take the money and run.
2: Okay.
1: He's going to play it safe, take the money and run, $219.88 cash, $50 gift card to the Goose. Let's see if you made the right call, Brian.
2: Yeah, we got
1: to
2: do it.
3: Oh, of course.
1: All righty, well, let's give it one more spin to see if Brian played it safe, and that was the way to go. Here we go.

0: Nobody!
1: Oh, dude!
2: Brian, that was the move. You trusted your gut, and that was the move.
1: Look at that. That was the first whammy.
2: That was the first whammy we would have seen all week. But since Brian played it safe, he's walking out of here today with $219.88 cash and a $50 gift card to the Goose. Brian, that was the move.
3: Yeah, I'm more than happy with that, Tanner.
2: I'm more than happy as well. You hang on to the phone lines. I got to get some info from you so we can hook you up with some cash and gift cards on a Friday morning. And if anyone else is listening, I don't know, maybe there's a lesson in all this.
1: Better safe than sorry.
2: We got more Chad and Ken's greatest hits on the way. We'll leave you with Winter Sleep, CKXS. I

0: Winter Sleep with Wadey Ghost, 99.1 CKXS, Adam Kent's greatest hits. Tony and I are still kind of reeling over the last spin of the Mystery Money Machine, over how Brian played it safe today, and it was the move. All this week, everybody had, you know, a room to move from the sounds of it. We did that, like, additional spin after the person said stay, and the money machine was willing to give more out. But all that week, we did not hear a whammy. So Brian must have knew something was coming. Brian must have knew that that mystery money machine wanted to break someone's heart on a Friday for some reason, but he didn't let it. And he walked away with over $250 in cash and gift cards. We got more to play. The Mystery Money Machine is not done. We got a whole other week of this, so make sure you keep it locked to 99.1 CKXS in the Riverview Gaming. Mystery Money Machine will continue, and we'll keep doling out cash and prizes. As for right now, we got to start taking a look back at this day in history. Robin, do you want to give us a little bit of a retrospective?
1: We're starting our look back with the year 1237. It was on this day the Treaty of York was signed between Kings Henry III of England and Alexander II of Scotland, establishing a boundary between the two countries, which now remains mostly unchanged. In 1878, British physician Dr. Charles Drysdale warns against the use of tobacco in a letter to the Times newspaper in one of the earliest public health announcements on the dangers of smoking. 1926, it was on this day the NHL grants franchises to the Chicago Blackhawks and the Detroit Red Wings. And it was on this day in 1974, scientists first reported that freon gases from aerosol sprays were destroying the ozone layer.
0: That's a look back at this day in history. We'll take a look forward at your excess weather forecast right now. After this,
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0: 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XS weather, a bit of a chilly start, but a beauty day and a lovely weekend ahead. We're going to see sunshine with a high of 21. Could still see some patchy fog here this morning. Clear skies tonight. Low's going to get back down to about 6 degrees. Tomorrow, sunshine with a high up to 22. Clear tomorrow night. Low falling to 10. And for your Sunday, more sunshine with a high of 22 degrees. That sunshine and low 20s will continue right on into next week. You can find your long-range forecast at CKXSFM.com. Right now, clear skies over James Street in downtown Wallaceburg. We're sitting at 6 degrees Celsius. More of Chatham Kent's greatest hits now with April Wine, Bad Side of the Moon on XS.

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1: Good morning. From the 99.1 Newsroom, I'm Robin Brady. One of Chatham Kent's most notorious killers has escaped custody. Kingston police say Mason Jenkins, serving a life sentence for killing his sister Jennifer in 1998, was unaccounted for during an inmate count at the mixed security unit of Collins Bay Institution Thursday morning. The 49-year-old is described as a white man, 5'9", about 225 pounds, with a fair complexion, brown eyes, and brown hair, currently shaved bald. Jenkins was last seen wearing a light green jacket, blue jeans, and rubber boots. Along with first-degree murder, Jenkins is also facing time for possession for the purpose of trafficking. There's no word at this point on whether authorities think Jenkins would try to make his way back to Chatham. Anyone with information about Jenkins' whereabouts is asked to contact Kingston Police. If you see him, do not approach and contact 911 immediately. Two people are facing charges following a disturbance in Tilbury. Chatham Kent police were called to a Tilbury address Wednesday morning after a man pushed a woman to the ground. The woman was also under conditions not to communicate with the man. No injuries were reported. A 36-year-old Tilbury man has now been charged with assault and facilitating a breach of an undertaking. A 28-year-old woman was also arrested and charged with failing to comply with an undertaking. Chatham Kent's next council will get to approve new options for addressing councillor attendance at committee and board meetings thanks to a motion passed earlier this week. We get the story from 99.1's Melissa LaRiviere.
2: Council unanimously passed a motion by Councillor Carmen McGregor that will have administration creating a report outlining options, considerations, and potential implications related to council members' attendance at committee and board meetings they have been appointed to. C. McGregor's motion comes after the Chatham Voice Today story highlighting councillors' attendance at the respected committee and boards they sit on during their council term. C. McGregor explained the reasoning behind her motion as believing the consistent attendance helps maintain continuity and ensures that council reps understand the decisions behind the recommendations coming forward. Staff said councillors typically sit on three or four different committees over the course of their term. This report will be presented to incoming council members at a meeting after the October 26th election. For CKXS News, I'm Melissa LaRiviere.
1: And students and community volunteers in Chatham Kent are teaming up to help shape natural spaces in their own community. Nature CK is organizing two tree planting projects next month, one in Wallaceburg, the other in Chatham, that will see hundreds of trees planted between the two communities. For the first project, students from 36 classrooms at McNaughton Avenue Public School will plant 60 trees within Chatham on October 9th. A 20 by 30 foot pollinator garden will also be planted in the spring as part of the endeavor. The second project will see a minimum of 275 trees planted across four locations in Wallaceburg: Thompson Park, McDonald Park, Optimus Park, and Daw Park. Nature CK is also partnering with the Green Program at Wallaceburg District Secondary School to get students involved in the planting process. Organizers say the new trees will create a lasting legacy that will provide natural spaces for future students, families, and residents, as well as wildlife to enjoy. For more local news and information, visit ckxsfm.com. We'll check the forecast next.
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0: Sunny today at a high of 21 Celsius, dipping down to 6 degrees overnight. Tomorrow, sunny at a high of 22. Looking ahead to Sunday, clear sky, 22 degrees, and the same on Monday, sunny at a high of 22. Right now, 6 Celsius. Coming up next, Nick Powell takes a look at sports.
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4: Checking sports, Michael Penix Jr. shined in his season debut, leading the Atlanta Falcons to a 35-14 win over the Green Bay Packers to open up week three. Falcons grabbed their first win of the year, improving to 1-2. The MLB, the New York Yankees grabbed the 6-4 win over Tampa Bay. Cleveland blanks the Boston Red Sox 1-0, while the Kansas City Royals drop 9-1 to the Chicago White Sox. In the preseason, the Detroit Red Wings shine in overtime 3-2 over the Buffalo Sabres. Edmonton squeezes past Vancouver 2-1, while Seattle takes down Calgary in the shootout 4-3. It was a first in the NHL, as Philadelphia Flyers forward Trevor Zegras was given a delay of game penalty for having his jersey tucked into his pants. Play of game was ruled for improperly wearing equipment. The league is now cracking down on how players wear equipment such as jerseys, neck guards, visors, and helmets, with jerseys required to be untucked at the start of a player's shift. Tough loss for the Dresden Kings in the PGHL, falling 4-3 in overtime to the Canadiens at the Atlas Tube Center. Lakeshore's Jake Rudeau scored the game winner 4 minutes into the extra frame. The Knights' other Stomps Division matchup saw Essex down Walpole Island 5-2. In the GOHL, LaSalle improves to 2-2 on the year with a 5-3 victory over the winless Sarnia Legionnaires. And that is a look at sports. I'm Nick Powell.
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18: 7:09 here on a Friday morning. We've almost made it to that first full weekend in fall. It's going to be sweet, man.
10: I'm looking forward to it, man. Nice crisp air right now.
18: You got nice cooler mornings. Looks like lots of sunshine each and every day all the way through this weekend. Hard not to be in a good mood when you're standing on the edge of a pretty sweet and sunny weekend.
10: Oh, absolutely.
18: But we got to focus on the date today.
10: Today.
18: Today. It's September 25th.
10: Okay.
18: 9:25.
10: 9:25.
18: 9:25.
10: 9:25. Wow.
18: 925. Yes, it's Dolly Parton Day.
8: Wow.
18: Yeah, and this is a big celebration, of course, after losing Dolly earlier on this year.
8: Absolutely.
18: The celebrations are happening all across, not just the United States where she's from, but all across the world.
8: Yeah, because she touched so many lives.
18: Absolutely. And you know what? It's a great time to remind folks that the Kiwanis Club of Chatham-Kent is an official partner of Dolly Parton's Imagination Library.

0: amazing.
1: Yeah, so if anybody doesn't know about the Dolly Parton Imagination Library, it is a book gifting program that mails free, high-quality books to children from age 0 to 5, no matter their family's income.
0: That's amazing.
1: And they do it worldwide, so that's absolutely incredible. They launched it through Dolly's foundation back in 1995, and that's when the idea was kind of planted. The official Imagination Library began in the year 2000, so it's been going for, at this point, over 30 years.
0: My goodness.
1: Yeah, 30 years strong, helping kids read and have access to books, which honestly has never been more important than it is right now.
0: We need that.
1: It really is. You know, you have a lot of, what is it, TLDR?
0: Too long didn't read.
1: Too long didn't read. Yeah. You see that more and more online.
0: They're getting AI summaries.
1: AI summaries are preventing people from really diving into certain issues where they're already primed to only read headlines and not read articles.
0: Yep.
1: And now you have computers summarizing things and giving you a little spark notes on pretty much anything that you're looking up. So actually, looking at ink on paper has never been more important. I know they also work with Braille and audiobooks and things like that through the Dolly Parton Imagination Library so that these books are accessible no matter any type of restriction or anything like that. So fantastic organization. You can learn more by heading to imaginationlibrary.com. But once again, the Kiwanis Club of Chatham Kent remains an official affiliate of the Dolly Parton Imagination Library. So you can find more details at chatham-kentkiwanis.com. So go check it out and help out a great organization in memory to one of country music's greatest singer-songwriters.
0: Yeah.
1: So in honor of 925 Day, we're breaking format. How could we not? How could we not? Now, we're not a country station, but Dolly Parton transcends country altogether. Here she is on XS.

0: Feels like that sometimes, doesn't it? 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
0: 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A beautiful weekend ahead as we take a look at your excess weather forecast. Lots of sunshine. I know it's a chilly start, but we're going to see a high around 21 today. Clear skies tonight. That low's going to dip back down to about 6 overnight. Tomorrow, more sunshine with a high of 22. Clear skies tomorrow night. Low falling down to 10, and for your Sunday, sunshine with, once again, a high of 22 degrees. Sunny skies and low 20 is going to continue right on into the early parts of next week. You can find your long-range forecast at ckxsfm.com. Right now, clear skies over James Street in downtown Wallaceburg. As we're waiting for the sun to get a little bit higher, we're sitting at plus 5 degrees Celsius. We got your excess news headlines coming up after the Bare Naked Ladies.

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1: Good morning from the 99.1 Newsroom. I'm Robin Brady. The hunt is on for a convicted murderer from Chatham who escaped custody in Kingston. 49-year-old Mason Jenkins went missing during an inmate count at the minimum security unit of Collins Bay Institution yesterday morning. Jenkins is serving a life sentence for the 1998 murder of his sister, Jennifer. He's 5'9", 225 pounds, with a shaved head, last seen wearing a light green jacket, blue jeans, and rubber boots. Anyone who sees Jenkins is urged to call 911 immediately. Chatham Kent Council is looking to improve attendance at local board and committee meetings. At their meeting earlier this week, council members voted unanimously to have administration prepare a report outlining options to address attendance records. Moving into the next term with fewer councillors, each representative will submit their committee preferences before assignments are finalized. Ward 5 Councillor Carmen McGregor, who tabled the motion, says consistent attendance is vital as committee work directly shapes municipal service and council decisions. The report will be presented to the incoming council after the municipal election. And hundreds of trees will be planted around Chatham Kent as part of a partnership between Nature CK and two local schools. On October 9th, students from McNaughton Avenue Public School will plant 60 trees in Chatham with a new pollinator garden planned for the spring. A second initiative in Wallaceburg will see students from WDSS and community members plant at least 275 trees across four local parks. Organizers say the Green Initiative will enhance local parks and create lasting natural spaces for residents and wildlife alike. For more local news and information, visit ckxsfm.com. We'll check the forecast next.
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1: Excess weather, sunny today, a high of 21 Celsius. Clear overnight, dipping down to 6 degrees. Sunny once again tomorrow and a high of 22. Right now we're sitting at 5 Celsius. Find your long-range forecast online at ckxsfm.com.
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7: 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As the Falcons take down the Green Bay Packers 35-14 and improve to 1-2 on the year. Michael Penix Jr.'s debut since returning from injury. The New York Yankees close out their series against Tampa Bay with a 6-4 win. Elsewhere, Cleveland shuts out Boston 1-0. The Kansas City Royals fall 9-1 to the Chicago White Sox. In the NHL preseason, the Detroit Red Wings pick up the 3-2 win in overtime against Buffalo. The Oilers down Vancouver 2-1, and the Calgary Flames drop in the shootout 4-3 against Seattle. And that is it with sports. I'm Nick Powell.
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0: 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You're waking up here with Tanner and Tony.
34: Good morning.
0: It's going to be a beautiful weekend, my dude.
34: Absolutely.
0: Beauty weekend. So, I don't mean to scare you or anything, but if you are going on some sort of trip over the next little bit and you got to stay in a hotel, I dug something up.
34: Okay.
0: So, there was a flight attendant that did a little bit of a video talking about the hotel room autopsy that they do before settling in to make sure it's safe.
34: Horrifying. Make sure there's no dead bodies in there.
0: They check hiding spots. You know. They test locks. They make sure they locate emergency exits, even using a portable door alarm. So if you've ever walked into a hotel room, you toss your bag on the bed, you immediately start relaxing. Flight attendants should say you should take pause for about a minute and a half and do a little bit of a sweep.
34: Okay.
0: So here's their 6-step hotel room autopsy to make sure that you're checking into a safe room. Number one, just a quick scan.
34: Okay.
0: Look around, make sure the room is empty and ready. It's been cleaned recently. You should be able to see that it's been kind of swept through and cleaned.
34: Yeah.
0: Number two, that's when you're going to inspect the hiding spots.
34: Hiding spots.
0: Think back to the ounce of pot you were hiding from your parents back in the 80s. Where would you put that? Check the closets, bathroom, showers, bathtubs, behind the curtains. If it's got a drop ceiling, take a look up there. Next, you want to make sure you locate the emergency exits. If it's the United States, you really need to know where those are. Number four, check the locks. And to be safe, make sure that the doors lock, right? Sometimes those deadbolts can be a little loose. Security latches as well. Make sure they're good to go. Make sure the phone works. A lot of times they're unplugged or not working, especially in this day and age. It's important to verify that you could contact the front desk for emergency if needed.
34: Okay.
0: And they say use a door alarm or wedge, especially if you're traveling alone. Just an extra added amount of security because there are lots of people with keys to that room.
34: Absolutely.
0: Just to make sure you're safe, it's an extra level of security you can purchase off Amazon for fairly cheap. Well, if you want to check it out, New York Post did a whole run down of the autopsy.
34: Oh, well, the one thing you should never do, bring a black light into the hotel room.
0: Oh, no. You don't want to know.
34: No.
0: There's some things you're better off not knowing. These things are good to know, but there are probably a little bit of a list of things you'd rather not know about the hotel room you're checking in.
34: Absolutely.
0: Turn on that black light and it just lights up like a Christmas tree.
34: My eyes!
0: Got more of Chatham Kent's greatest hits on the way. Right now, it's AC/DC, 99.1 CKXS.

0: Counting Crows covering Queen Joni Mitchell here on 99.1 CKXS. Chatham Kent's greatest hits, broadcasting live from James Street here in downtown Wallaceburg. Now, we've been gushing all morning about how beautiful the weather looks all throughout the weekend. I mean, in terms of fall temperatures, I don't think you're really going to get much better than these crisp mornings and lots of sunshine all throughout the weekend, low 20s. It's the perfect setting for a lovely fall fair, and we're excited to announce that the 172nd Highgate Fall Fair is about to kick off tomorrow. Joining us on the phone lines here today is Kirk Gardner. Kirk is the president of the Highgate District Agricultural Society. Kirk, thank you so much for joining us here today.
1: Well, thanks for having me.
0: We're glad to have you on here as you guys are getting ready to kick off this year's Highgate Fair, an event that stretches so far back into the community's history, 172 years strong. Not many events can say they have that kind of history, Kirk.
1: It really is inspiring to be a part of something that's been around for so long, and we have such a great board of directors on the fair board that work hard all year to bring this around together, the planning. It's a one-day fair, but a lot goes into it. And we also do a lot of work on the fairgrounds. We take care of the infrastructure and property, which we've done a lot of work this year, a lot of upgrades to the facilities. So we're excited to have everyone come out and check it out.
0: Yeah, absolutely. So let's talk about it, because tomorrow everything's going to kick off with a parade that's going to start off this whole festival. And this is really a chance for some of these paraders and exhibitors to exhibit and show what they got. And you see some interesting floats, and prizes are up for grabs for that as well. So tell us a little bit more about the parade that'll kick everything off tomorrow at noon.
1: Yeah, so the parade starts at noon, and that's kind of the unofficial start of the fair. The gates open earlier than that, but the parade gets going, and it runs through town, so there'll be lots of antique equipment and different entries for floats, and there are prizes that are given out at the opening ceremonies that follow the parade. Tonight is when everyone drops off their entries for the fair. So if you have fruits, vegetables, flowers, canning, baking, field crops, arts and crafts, there's a whole kids section. You can find it all on our website. So tonight, from 4 till 9:30, you can drop off those entries and compete against your peers, families, neighbors to be judged. The judging will happen tomorrow morning, and that will all be on display tomorrow morning after the opening ceremonies at 12:45.
0: Awesome. And one of the things that a lot of folks look forward to is, you mentioned the baked goods there. The pie auction will take place shortly after that parade as well. And that's going to raise some money for two really great causes.
1: Yeah, the pie auction is always a lot of fun to watch. Whether you're in the market for a fairly expensive pie or not, it's a great fundraiser. Last year, we split the proceeds to two different schools for their Early Start program to have food in the schools in the morning. So it goes to a great cause. It's fun to watch. And if you're not in the market for a few $100 pie, the Turin Church is running her food booth, and they have a very famous pie that'll be a little more reasonable.
0: Now, we were talking about the Highgate Fair a little bit earlier on this morning as well. And one of the things we noticed, which is pretty cool, is you're going to have an entomologist on site talking about insects. But there's going to be a bunch of different educational and entertaining stations that are going to be located all across the fairgrounds.
1: Oh, for sure. Yeah, we pack so much in to our one-day fair. We have the Chatham Kent 4-H Sheep Club. There, the Firefighting Association from Highgate is going to have a display, Crazy Eight Barn Quilts, Chatham Kent Library, Highgate Branch will be there, cattle demonstration, all about insects, like you mentioned, farm equipment displays from South Point Equipment in Chatham. And we have a lot of, a lot of interactive things, too. We have a Bubble Zone Kids Center, pony rides, petting zoo, pedal pole. The pedal pole is a big event. That we put on that everyone gets a lot of enjoyment out of, face painting, kettle corn, quick sketch artists, Looney Toss, Farm Olympics, kids play area, corn play box, and so much more.
0: This is the first weekend of fall, which makes the Highgate Fair our first fall fair of the season and an event that stretches back over 170 years. For the folks listening right now, Kirk, where can people find more details about the Highgate Fair online?
1: 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So the gates open at 8:30, and the parade starts at noon, so it's good to get there a little early. You can tour the grounds. It's at 217 Queen Street, Highgate, Ontario.
0: 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We also have more info over at ckxsfm.com. If you want to go check it out, everything you need to know about the upcoming Highgate Fair, the 172nd annual event that kicks off tomorrow morning. Kirk, we really appreciate your time here today. Anything else you want to add for the listeners before we let you go, sir?
1: 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We're happy the weather's great, and we hope see everyone out there. Enjoy your weekends.
0: 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We got more of Chatham Kent's greatest hits on the way. We'll check traffic and weather coming up next.
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7: Taking our first look at the roads around Chatham Kent, things are moving pretty well. No reports of any problems so far, just lots of construction. If you are in the Chatham area, Sass Road still closed between Junction Avenue and Park Avenue. Expect some delays around that intersection. King Street West closed for construction from 2nd Street to LaCroix, and 1st Street shut down between Wellington and King. And in Wallaceburg, the ongoing work on the Dufferin Avenue Bridge. Dufferin Ave is closed between Merwin Road and Highway 40 with detour signs in place. There. If you're filling up the tank, gas prices in Wallaceburg, Blenheim, and Bridgetown sitting around $1.79 this morning. In Chatham, we've got a range from $1.76 to $1.79.
0: Thanks, Robin. Quick check your excess weather forecast. Sunshine expected today with a high of 21. Clear tonight, that low is going to dip back down to about 6. Sunny tomorrow with a high of 22. And sunshine on Sunday, once again, a high of 22 degrees. Right now, clear skies over James Street in downtown Wallaceburg. We're sitting at plus 5 degrees Celsius. 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But first, from Man Machine Poem. It's a tragically hip in a world possessed by the human mind. 99.1 CKXS.

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1: Good morning. From the 99.1 Newsroom, I'm Robin Brady. One of Chatham-Kent's most notorious killers has escaped custody. Kingston police say Mason Jenkins, serving a life sentence for killing his sister Jennifer in 1998, was unaccounted for during an inmate count at the mixed security unit of Collins Bay Institution Thursday morning. The 49-year-old is described as a white man, 5'9", about 225 pounds, with a fair complexion, brown eyes, and brown hair, currently shaved. Bald. Jenkins was last seen wearing a light green jacket, blue jeans, and rubber boots. Along with first-degree murder, Jenkins is also facing time for possession for the purpose of trafficking. There's no word at this point on whether authorities think Jenkins would try to make his way back to Chatham. Anyone with information about Jenkins' whereabouts is asked to contact Kingston Police. If you see him, do not approach and contact 911 immediately. Two people are facing charges following a disturbance in Tilbury. Chatham-Kent police were called to a Tilbury address Wednesday morning after a man pushed a woman to the ground. The woman was also under conditions not to communicate with the man. No injuries were reported. A 36-year-old Tilbury man has now been charged with assault and facilitating a breach of an undertaking. A 28-year-old woman was also arrested and charged with failing to comply with an undertaking. Chatham-Kent's next council will get to approve new options for addressing councillor attendance at committee and board meetings thanks to a motion passed earlier this week. We get the story from 99.1's Melissa LaRiviere.
2: Council unanimously passed a motion by Councillor Carmen McGregor that will have administration creating a report outlining options, considerations, and potential implications related to council members' attendance at committee and board meetings they have been appointed to. C. McGregor's motion comes after the Chatham Voice today story highlighting councillors' attendance at the respected committee and boards they sit on during their council term. C. McGregor explained the reasoning behind her motion as believing the consistent attendance helps maintain continuity and ensures that council reps understand the decisions behind the recommendations coming forward. Staff said councillors typically sit on 3 or 4 different committees over the course of their term. This report will be presented to incoming council members at a meeting after the October 26th election. For CKXS News, I'm Melissa LaRiviere.
1: And students and community volunteers in Chatham-Kent are teaming up to help shape natural spaces in their own community. Nature CK is organizing 2 tree planting projects next month, one in Wallaceburg, the other in Chatham, that will see hundreds of trees planted between the two communities. For the first project, students from 36 classrooms at McNaughton Avenue Public School will plant 60 trees within Chatham on October 9th. A 20 by 30 foot pollinator garden will also be planted in the spring as part of the endeavor. The second project will see a minimum of 275 trees planted across 4 locations in Wallaceburg: Thompson Park, McDonald Park, Optimus Park, and Daw Park. Nature CK is also partnering with the Green Program at Wallaceburg District Secondary School to get students involved in the planting process. Organizers say the new trees will create a lasting legacy that will provide natural spaces for future students, families, and residents, as well as wildlife to enjoy. For more local news and information, visit ckaccessfm.com. 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
1: Access weather, sunny today, a high of 21 Celsius. Clear overnight, dipping down to 6 degrees. Sunny once again tomorrow and a high of 22. Right now we're sitting at 5 Celsius. Find your long-range forecast online at CKXSFM.com.
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1: I, too, was talking about that. 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
4: Checking sports, Michael Penix Jr. shined in his season debut, leading the Atlanta Falcons to a 35-14 win over the Green Bay Packers to open up week three. Falcons grabbed their first win of the year, improving to 1-2. The MLB, the New York Yankees grabbed the 6-4 win over Tampa Bay. Cleveland blanks the Boston Red Sox 1-0. While the Kansas City Royals dropped 9-1 to the Chicago White Sox. Preseason, the Detroit Red Wings shine in overtime 3-2 over the Buffalo Sabres. Edmonton squeezes past Vancouver 2-1, while Seattle takes down Calgary in the shootout 4-3. It was a first in the NHL, as Philadelphia Flyers forward Trevor Zegras was given a delay of game penalty for having his jersey tucked into his pants. Delay of game was ruled for improperly wearing equipment. The league is now cracking down on how players wear equipment such as jerseys, neck guards, visors, and helmets. With jerseys required to be untucked at the start of a player's shift. Tough loss for the Dresden Kings in the PGHL, falling 4-3 in overtime to the Canadiens at the Atlas Tube Center. Lakeshore's Jake Rudeau scored the game winner 4 minutes into the extra frame. The Knights' other Stomps Division matchup saw Essex down Walpole Island 5-2. In the GOHL, LaSalle improves to 2-2 on the year with a 5-3 victory over the winless Sarnia Legionnaires. And that is a look at sports. I'm Nick Powell.
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24: 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Chatham Kent's greatest hits, 99.1 CKXS. The sun is shining, so it's almost a little deceiving when you step out there and feel it's a bit nippy.
25: Yeah, that crisp, fresh fall air.
24: Absolutely, but it's going to be a beauty day. Got lots of sunshine in the forecast for today. Tony.
25: Yeah?
24: Got a question.
25: Let's hear it.
24: How good are you?
25: No, not very. Whatever you're
24: strong start.
25: Say.
24: Strong start. How good are you at reading body language?
25: Oh, horrible.
24: You bad at reading people?
25: Yeah.
24: Okay. All right. Honesty, dude, yeah. That's good. Someone asked workers, what's the tell you clock in the first 10 seconds that people don't realize they're broadcasting? So when someone walks into work, what is a body language tell that might give them up a little bit?
25: Well, I feel like we're a bad judge of character because we work at a radio station. Everyone's loud.
24: Yeah, you know? That's true. We're all very loud.
25: There's no such thing as a quiet morning here. So.
24: No, there's not. An overcompensation everywhere.
25: Huh.
24: This one actually came from a family law attorney. They said, when a potential client explains something with "and then" for no reason, there's always a reason.
25: Oh, my.
24: And it's usually because that person did something bad and they're guilty.
25: Oh, boy.
24: So if you say, like, oh, and for no reason this happened, they know that you know the reason. And they know that you know there was a reason.
25: Oh, dear.
24: This one came from a loss prevention officer, like a security at a retail store. They say when a person is looking at people more than the products, Most people don't notice other people unless they have a goal that requires them to be aware of those around them. So if they're shopping

0: and they're looking at people more than they are the stuff on the shelves, that loss prevention officer is going to go, okay, I'm going to follow them.
1: Yeah, that's true.
0: Honestly, I never even thought of that. This one came from a private security officer. Said someone who's, once again, this was done in the States, someone who's carrying a weapon but isn't used to carrying a weapon will be constantly fidgeting around with it.
1: Well, yeah, probably.
0: Yeah, that's how
1: they're not used to it.
0: Clocked a few people with an illegal weapon there. The bartender said an absolute dead giveaway is when someone is performing like they're being relaxed. They make aggressive, deliberate eye contact to prove that they are sober. They nod around to background music too hard. You can really tell they're trying to seem like they haven't been overserved.
1: Oh, boy.
0: And finally, a flight attendant, which they have to notice body language more than anybody these days, said, when I do my final walkthrough to pass the check for security belts, if you don't have yours on after the announcement, there's a likelihood that you're going to be a problem passenger for the rest of the flight.
1: Because you're not following the rules.
0: Yeah. If they say you need your seat belts on and they can see that even after that final announcement, you not buckled in, they've clocked you as a problem. And they probably will be monitoring you because they're just expecting you're going to cause a scene.
1: You're getting your free nuts last.
0: Yeah, absolutely. Those free pretzels are going to come to you last, my friend. We got more of Chatham Kent's greatest hits on the way here on a bit of a crisp, sunny fall day. Safe to say the boys of summer might be gone. I believe there will be a reprieve coming our way soon. But honestly, I could get used to this right about now. There's more Chatham Kent's greatest hits on the way. 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

Pearl Jam, 99.1 CKXS, Chatham Kent's greatest hits, broadcasting from James Street here in downtown Wallaceburg. We're going to take a look at birthdays and anniversaries brought to you by Dr. Mike Cho Young, Dr. Abby Gonzalez, and the team at McNaughton Family Dental.

0: Well, Tone, you got that Dresden Legion list there, pal. Hit us.
1: Absolutely. Happy birthday going out to Marilyn Whitson. Happy birthday to Max William Avery. Happy birthday to Andrew Kabulka. Happy birthday to Elliot Jolin Call. Happy birthday to Ian Finley. Happy birthday to Derek Sutherland. And happy birthday to Rhianne Cook.
0: I have some celebrity birthdays to add to that list.
1: Okay.
0: Happy birthday going out to Bella Ramsey.
1: Oh.
0: Played Ellie
1: on
0: The Last of Us. They're 23 years old today. Bonafide genius, Donald Glover, a.k.a. Childish Gambino.
1: Nice.
0: 43 years old. One of the most talented human beings on the planet.
1: Troy's right, you guys.
0: Catherine Zeta-Jones. She deeps beneath lasers. 57 years old. Actually, her husband, Michael Douglas, also celebrating birthday today.
1: Wow.
0: 82. The Fresh Prince himself, Will Smith, is 58 years old today.
1: Just don't talk about Jada.
0: Oh, you keep your wife's name out of your... You keep his wife's name out of your mouth.
1: If you know what's good for you.
0: Scottie Pippen, turning 61 years old. Do you think he calls Michael Jordan and thanks him every year on his birthday?
1: I think so.
0: Heather Locklear is 65 years old. Luke Skywalker himself... Mark Hamill,
1: nice.
0: Also turned in at 75 here.
1: Also the Joker.
0: Yeah, we also got Anson Williams, a.k.a. Potsy from the Happy Days. He's 77. Cheryl Teagues, you can ask your grandpa about her. He definitely had her poster up on his wall. 79 years old, just don't tell grandma. Michael Madsen, this one's sad. Mr. Blonde from Reservoir Dogs, he would have been 69 here today. Passed away last year. Barbara Walters, who passed away back in 2022. And Christopher Reeve, passed away back in 2004. That's your birthdays and anniversaries brought to you by Dr. Mike Cho Young, Dr. Abby Gonzalez, and the team at McNaughton Family Dental. 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
0: 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Taking a look at your excess weather forecast here for today as we're going to see some nice sunny skies all throughout the weekend. Really a beautiful fall weekend ahead. Sunny with a high of 21 today. We'll see clear skies tonight. Low's going to drop back down to about 6 degrees. Tomorrow, more sunshine with a high of 22. Clear tomorrow night, low falling to 10. And for your Sunday, we'll finish off the weekend with more sunshine and a high of 22 degrees. Those temperatures and sunshine, clear skies lasting right on into the early parts of next week. Find Find your long-range forecast at CKXSFM.com, your source for local news and information. Right now, we got mainly clear skies over James Street in downtown Wallaceburg. We're sitting at 7 degrees Celsius. Your XS News headlines right around the corner. Quite a big story to lead us off here this morning. Robin has more details on everything you need to know in the community after John Lennon, working class hero, and CKXS.

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1: Good morning from the 99.1 Newsroom. I'm Robin Brady. The hunt is on for a convicted murderer from Chatham who escaped custody in Kingston. 49-year-old Mason Jenkins went missing during an inmate count at the minimum security unit of Collins Bay Institution yesterday morning. Jenkins is serving a life sentence for the 1998 murder of his sister, Jennifer. He's 5'9", 225 pounds, with a shaved head, last seen wearing a light green jacket, blue jeans, and rubber boots. Anyone who sees Jenkins is urged to call 911 immediately. Chatham Kent Council is looking to improve attendance at local board and committee meetings. At their meeting earlier this week, council members voted unanimously to have administration prepare a report outlining options to address attendance records. Moving into the next term with fewer councillors, each representative will submit their committee preferences before assignments are finalized. Ward 5 Councillor Carmen McGregor, who tabled the motion, says consistent attendance is vital as committee work directly shapes municipal service services and council decisions. The report will be presented to the incoming council after the municipal election. And hundreds of trees will be planted around Chatham Kent as part of a partnership between Nature CK and two local schools. On October 9th, students from McNaughton Avenue Public School will plant 60 trees in Chatham with a new pollinator garden planned for the spring. A second initiative in Wallaceburg will see students from WDSS and community members plant at least 275 trees across four local parks. Organizers say the Green Initiative will enhance local parks and create lasting natural spaces for residents and wildlife alike. For more local news and information, visit ckxsfm.com. We'll check the forecast next.
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1: Access weather, sunny today, a high of 21 Celsius, dipping down to 6 degrees overnight. More sunshine in store tomorrow with a high of 22. Right now, we're sitting at 7 Celsius. Find your long-range forecast online at ckxsfm.com.
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7: Checking sports, the Atlanta Falcons shine on the road to start week three in the NFL. As the Falcons take down the Green Bay Packers 35-14 and improve to 1-2 on the year. Michael Penix Jr.'s debut since returning from injury. The New York Yankees close out their series against Tampa Bay with a 6-4 win. Elsewhere, Cleveland shuts out Boston 1-0. The Kansas City Royals fall 9-1 to the Chicago White Sox. And in the NHL preseason, the Detroit Red Wings pick up the 3-2 win in overtime against Buffalo. The Oilers down Vancouver 2-1, and the Calgary Flames drop in the shootout 4-3 against Seattle. And that is a look at sports. I'm Nick Powell.
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28: 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Chatham Kent's greatest hits, 99.1 CKXS. Tanner and Tony waking up with you here today. We are less than 24 hours away from the downtown Wolfsburg Farmers Market, opening up just a few doors down.
16: Oh, perfect time for it, too, with the crisp autumn air.
28: It's going to be right between St. Max Liquidation and RBC Royal Bank, 8 a.m. till 12 noon, and it's the second last one of the year. So after this, you got Thanksgiving weekend, and then it's done. It's over until 2027.
16: Yeah, you're going to want to go, like, soon if you want that, like, fall market vibe, too.
28: Yeah, well, it's first full weekend of fall. Exactly. Got some nice sunshine in the forecast here, so definitely a harvest market vibe that's going to be over there. They got live music from the Wolfsburg District Council for the Arts, a huge list of vendors, including some newcomers again. So if you want more details, head over to the Downtown Wolfsburg Farmers Market on Facebook. It's all going to happen 8 a.m. until 12 noon tomorrow, and then after that, you got October the 10th, and then it's done.
16: Man.
28: Then it is done and not back until summer of 2027. So we'll see you tomorrow, 8 a.m. to 12 noon, at the downtown Wolfsburg Farmers Market, grabbing up some of that produce before it's too late. More Chatham Kent's greatest hits now. 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

0: This is Courtney Love and Hole on 99.1 CKXS, Adam Kent's Greatest Hits. Joining us here on the phone lines again today is our good friend Louis Rush of Rush Meats and More. Good morning, Louis.
1: Good morning.
0: Glad to have you back on the show because we need a little bit of a reminder here because you said something that made me pause last week, but I was right on board with it. Today, we're 2 weeks away from Thanksgiving weekend.
1: That's very, very correct. And well, we know it here.
0: Absolutely, which means things are going to be busier for you guys here, especially when it comes to turkeys and hams. And if folks want to lock down that Thanksgiving turkey to make sure they got it, calling ahead and placing that order is really the best way to go.
1: Yes, for sure. We would really like those orders. We have to have those orders, actually, this weekend. That's just how the orders go. We will, bring in a few extra, but I don't know. This year, I think budgets are tight, and they're looking for alternatives because we're getting more pork roast orders than we've had in the past. So I'm assuming that's part of the switch.
0: Yeah, but even with the increased demand of, pork roasts and hams and other orders like that, whether you're going turkey or you are going pork, it is always best to plan ahead when busy weekends like Thanksgiving roll around.
1: Yeah, for sure. The country-style ham in particular, this will be the last weekend that we can work with that, too. It takes time to do those.
0: So once again,
1: we appreciate those orders.
0: Yeah, absolutely. If you want to make sure you have that locked down, and also it's nice to cross something on your list for a busy holiday weekend coming forth, you can always give them a call at 519-351-7711. And of course, the counter is always stocked with great specials and features. So let us know what else is going on over there, Louis.
1: The counter is fully stocked with beef and pork cuts, including steaks and kielbasas and deli meats. And the freezer section is fully stocked with poultry cuts, roasters, and fryers. And that is another thing that's being switched out. The roasters, people are taking those instead of turkeys. They're a little cheaper, and they're fitting the orders that they need. So, And there's dozens of sausage types and flavors, mainly pork. But we have some turkey sausage flavors also. And there's ground beef, pork, and chicken are available. And there's many smoked sausage types. There's several pepperette flavors, German-style wieners, a selection of cheese, and there's four kinds of our bacon. And I believe they're making pea meal later today, and our farm fresh eggs. So there's free tomatoes that go with that seasonal bacon and tomato sandwich that's, got maybe another month to go. So feel free. And we need your fresh turkey orders. That's just a second reminder today, this weekend. The weather has been nice to plan for Thanksgiving, which is only 2 weeks away, and I think that's maybe another reason why people aren't calling at this time. So this weekend's features are Ultimate Burger, and there's ground pork and ground smoked brisket. And then for burger patties that are fresh made, there's barbecue. There's half and half. It's half pork, half beef. And there's pure beef and sirloin ones that are made. And also we now have an all-pork barbecue patty, which fits some people's budget a little better. And for smoked sausage, there's honey garlic, cheddar, and jalapeno, and birra. And for kebabs, there's chicken, Greek souvlaki chicken, red pepper garlic chicken, and al pastor pork kebabs that are available. And a lot more things are available, too. And if you don't see what you want when you're here, please ask.
0: Yeah, absolutely. I saw online early on last week that the dill pickle cheddar pepperettes were back on stock. And those were like big charcuterie hits for us when we were stocking up for holidays as well.
1: Yeah. All of that stuff moves pretty fast. And so we make it, and it seems to be gone almost right away. But we keep on plugging.
0: Yeah, absolutely. Well, they can always find more details by making sure they're following along with the Rush Meats and More Facebook page because they do a great job over there. You can always find them at rmeats.com, but you can also call them and see them at the counter. How can they get a hold of you, and how can they find you, Louis?
1: They give us a call at 519-351-7711, and we would appreciate any orders that you have. It just makes it easier to figure out how much stuff we need to make and have on hand for that weekend. And they can find us off of 40 Highway or Kent Road 15 at Fairview Line. Take that to the Mall Road and follow those signs.
0: Thanksgiving weekend, just 2 weeks away, so make sure you get those orders in to guarantee you have what you need when the family all comes by or when you're going to see the family. You can always find them at rmeats.com as well. Louis, really appreciate your time here this morning. Anything else you want to add for the listeners before we let you go?
1: Yeah, it's just one of the things that you just added. Like if you're traveling out and you got a cooler, like we can supply you with the ice to keep you going, to keep that turkey in good shape while you're traveling, or sausage or anything like that. If you want to keep it cold, we'll help you out.
0: There you go. That makes it last the trip out to Grandma and Grandpa's place.
1: For sure.
0: We got more.
1: They're expecting you.
0: Yeah, absolutely. Well, we got more of Chatham Kent's greatest hits on the way as we are just 2 weeks away from Thanksgiving. They have everything you need at Rush Meats and More. Check traffic and weather coming up next.
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9: Taking another look at the roads this morning. Things are moving well on the major and secondary routes. All the school buses are running. We've got the ongoing bridge work on Dufferin Avenue in Wallaceburg, closed between Merwin Road and Highway 40. They've got detour signs posted. Also, detour signs up in the Camden area. Bear Creek Road closed between Baseline and Grove Mills Line until October 9th. And in Tupperville, Glasgow Line has a couple of closures between Connection Road and Bank Street and from Kingsbury Road to Van Allen. That one will be in effect until the beginning of December. If you're filling up the tank, gas prices in Chatham range from $1.76 to $1.79, $1.79 in Wallaceburg, and $1.80 in Dresden.

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5: Good morning from the 99.1 Newsroom. I'm Robin Brady. The hunt is on for a convicted murderer from Chatham who escaped custody in Kingston. 49-year-old Mason Jenkins went missing during an inmate count at the minimum security unit of Collins Bay Institution yesterday morning. Jenkins is serving a life sentence for the 1998 murder of his sister, Jennifer. He's 5'9", 225 pounds, with a shaved head, last seen wearing a light green jacket, blue jeans, and rubber boots. Anyone who sees Jenkins is urged to call 911 immediately. Chatham Kent Council is looking to improve attendance at local board and committee meetings. At their meeting earlier this week, council members voted unanimously to have administration prepare a report outlining options to address attendance records. Moving into the next term with fewer councillors, each representative will submit their committee preferences before assignments are finalized. Ward 5 Councillor Carmen McGregor, who tabled the motion, says consistent attendance is vital as committee work directly shapes municipal service and council decisions. The report will be presented to the incoming council after the municipal election. And hundreds of trees will be planted around Chatham Kent as part of a partnership between Nature CK and two local schools. On October 9th, students from McNaughton Avenue Public School will plant 60 trees in Chatham with a new pollinator garden planned for the spring. A second initiative in Wallaceburg will see students from WDSS and community members plant at least 275 trees across four local parks. Organizers say the Green Initiative will enhance local parks and create lasting natural spaces for residents and wildlife alike. For more local news and information, visit CKXSFM.com. We'll check the forecast next.
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5: Access weather, sunny today, a high of 21 Celsius, dipping down to 6 degrees overnight. More sunshine in store tomorrow with a high of 22. Right now, we're sitting at 7 Celsius. Find your long-range forecast online at CKXSFM.com.
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0: 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Gold up $40 to $4,338 an ounce. And the loonie is trading at 70.6 cents U.S. With your Morning Market Watch, I'm Robin Brady.
1: Still dealing with slow internet out in the country? Yeah, we thought so. 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

0: Muse on 99.1 CKXS and your XS cover story. Joining us on the phone lines, representing the Wallaceburg Legion Branch 18, is Sue Bart. Sue, good morning. Welcome back to the show.
1: How are you today, Tanner?
0: Doing great, and I'm excited because you guys are going to roll out something that's been, it's been very popular over there at the Legion, so I'm not going to get in your way here. What kicks off later on today?
1: You know what? We're so excited because the Arts Council have teamed up with Branch 18 Legion, and we are doing Catch the Ace there, and it is week one.
0: Week one, so this is right at the beginning, so folks can get in on the ground floor to catch that ace, and tickets are going to go on sale later on today.
1: They are. You know, they're open between 12 and 7 o'clock tonight, just one day only this time. You come in and you purchase your ticket. You pick a number from a list of numbers from 1 to 52, and today you got all 52 to choose from. You put your number on your ticket. We draw the weekly winner, and they win the weekly jackpot. And then we open the envelope they've selected. And if it's the ace of spades, they win the progressive jackpot. If not, we start it all over again next week.
0: And then that progressive jackpot just continues to build.
1: Yeah, and we've had a lucky previous winner that seeded it with $1,000. So, you know, the jackpot now sits at $1,000 until we start ticket sales.
0: Wow, well, that's exciting. It's a great way to kick things off so you know that even on day one, there's lots of money to be won. So today, as Sue said, you can purchase those tickets anytime between noon all the way through until 7 p.m. at the Wallaceburg Legion, Branch 18 at the Forks. Now, beyond this, how can folks get their tickets and when's that best time to draw?
1: So it's every Friday from 12 to 7.
0: Okay.
1: You can purchase them at the Legion. You know what? You can find out about what's going on in town. And, of course, you have a chance every week. The more tickets you buy, it's only $5, the more chances you have.
0: Yeah, and I think it's safe to say that if folks haven't been to the Wallaceburg Legion in a while, things are looking a little different over there.
1: Oh, Tanner, if you go upstairs, which you can't right now because it's completely torn apart, we're in the final phase of the upstairs, so we're really excited.
0: That's super exciting because I know folks have seen, even like, you know, of course, the outside of the Legion, you can tell that they were working hard and things are already looking great on the outside. So I know you guys are so excited to show off what that banquet space is going to look like upstairs soon.
1: We are, and we're about to install the legacy fence out front. And as usual, Tanner, we still need enough money to finish upstairs, so anything people can do to help is wonderful.
0: Absolutely. And this is just another great part of it. Catch the Ace starting later on today to the sales. So you'll be able to go and write your name on one of those cards starting at noon today until 7. The daily draw is going to happen on those Fridays at 8 p.m. And if the ace isn't found, the progressive draw just continues to build and you'll be able to buy again next Friday. Sue, is there anywhere online that they could kind of follow along and see some of those announcements as they happen?
1: Well, on our Facebook page, of course, and we're hoping that, you know, you guys will put it on yours.
0: Of course.
1: We do announcements throughout the week, so we'll be sure to let you know where we stand next week.
0: Yeah, and we'll be sure to share that info right here on the air at CKXS and at the 99.1 CKXS Facebook page. Also, a very exciting time that could land you with a nice chunk of change. And, you know, those holidays are right around the corner, so it's not a bad time to get an influx of cash. Catch the Ace starts at the Wallaceburg Legion at 12 noon later on today. Really appreciate your time, Sue. Anything else you want to add for the listeners before we let you go?
1: That's great, Tanner. Thanks so much.
0: Looking forward to it and looking forward to seeing somebody win some serious cash with the Legion and the Wallaceburg District Council of the Arts. Catch the Ace draw. We'll take a peek at traffic, weather, more of Chatham Kent's greatest hits coming up next.
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0: Our Lady Peace on 99.1 CKXS, Adam Kent's Greatest Hits. You're hanging out with Tanner and Tony as we are heading our way into a big, long weekend. The first weekend of fall, Tone.
1: It's going to be beautiful, too.
0: Yes, sir. It is going to be a nice weekend with lots and lots to do. Of course, we'll be talking about the Highgate Fair that's been going on this weekend. That's going to kick off tomorrow. The big parade set for 12 noon.
1: Nice.
0: Yeah. But the other thing we were talking about just the other day, and it's right around the corner, only about 4 weeks away at this point, less actually. The Red Barn Brewing Company has announced a mystery concert for October the 22nd.
1: And these tickets go.
0: Oh, yeah, already almost gone. So that's going to be Thursday, October the 22nd. It is right around the corner. Of course, if you know about these, you know there's not many details we can give you.
1: No.
0: But if you don't, what you get is a world-class artist. You know, I've seen some of my favorite artists at the Red Barn Brewing Company. I was really close to Stephen Page, which, like, you know, 10-year-old Tanner would have been really stoked about that. But 34-year-old Tanner was even more stoked about that.
1: Oh, man.
0: Red Barn Mystery Concert, a legendary Canadian singer-songwriter experience. That's all we know.
1: Yeah. We don't know anything else. Mm. People keep coming to me like, come on, who is it? I'm like, I don't know.
0: I wish I knew.
1: I don't know anything on a good day. You think I know this?
0: I wish I was lying to you and saying, like, I don't know, and I knew, so that, like, I knew. But no, yeah. I don't know. Makes sense of that sentence. Red Barn Events has more details. Tickets are on sale now. So if you haven't got yours yet, I do not know if they're going to last the weekend.
1: No, probably not, because these go.
0: They go. RedBarnBrewing.com. 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They're not going to let the cat out of the bag, but I can promise you it's going to be one of your favorite experiences for the fall this year. 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
10: Excess weather, sunny today, a high of 21 Celsius. clear overnight as the temperature drops to 6 degrees. Sunshine on Saturday and Sunday. The high for both days, 22 degrees. Find your long-range forecast online at CKXSFM.com.
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0: Finishing up there with the White Stripes on 99.1 CKXS. That's going to do it for us in our time with you here today. Yesterday, Tone, I was out at the Wardsville Golf Club for our radio golf day.
1: Yeah, the second last one.
0: I really was blown away at how good that course still looks.
1: Oh, yeah.
0: Oh, it looks gorgeous. And I've started the aerating of the greens right now, which is usually around this time of year, which for some can be good, can some can be bad. For me, I'm horrible at putting. My short game is just brutal. So when the greens are aerated, you know, it's a nice excuse for longer gimmies.
1: Oh,
0: really? But we have one more stop all lined up and ready to go, and that's this coming Monday at the Willow Ridge Golf and Country Club in Blenheim. That's going to wrap up the whole season.
1: Yeah. That's nuts.
0: Yeah, and then it's all done.
1: Man.
0: All done for the year. We won't be back again until next year. So join us for our last stop on the 99.1 Radio Golf Days Tour. We're going to be at Willow Ridge in Blenheim this Monday. 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
1: Last one of the season.
0: Last one of the season. So meet us this Monday, September 28th at the Willow Ridge Golf and Country Club in Blenheim. 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
9: Excess weather, sunny today, a high of 21 Celsius. Clear overnight as the temperature drops to 6 degrees. Sunshine on Saturday and Sunday, the high for both days, 22 degrees. Find your long-range forecast online at CKXSFM.com.
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0: Access weather: sunny today, a high of 21 Celsius. Clear overnight as the temperature drops to 6 degrees. Sunshine on Saturday and Sunday, the high for both days, 22 degrees. Find your long-range forecast online at CKXSFM.com.
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1: Good afternoon. From the 99.1 Newsroom, I'm Robin Brady. The search continues for a Chatham man convicted of violently murdering his sister more than 25 years ago after he escaped from prison in Kingston. According to Kingston police, 49-year-old Mason Jenkins was unaccounted for during an inmate count yesterday morning at the Collins Bay Institution in Kingston. Jenkins is currently serving a life sentence for drug trafficking and the first-degree murder of his sister, Jennifer. The 18-year-old was found dead in her family home in Chatham in January 1998, shot five times in the head and chest. Jenkins is described as being 5'9", weighing 256 pounds, with a fair complexion, brown eyes, and a shaved head. He was last seen wearing a light green jacket, blue jeans, and rubber boots. Anyone who has information about Jenkins' whereabout is asked to contact police. If he is seen, do not approach and call 911 immediately. Chatham-Kent residents can now go online to check estimated wait times for accessing emergency care. The Chatham-Kent Health Alliance has launched an online emergency department wait time clock on its website, providing patients and families with a clear expectation of current wait conditions before and during their visit to the Chatham and Wallaceburg sites. The wait time clock uses real-time data from the hospital's internal system, with the digital display providing the estimated wait time at both CKHA emergency sites, along with the number of patients waiting and the number of patients being treated. Hospital officials say the online system, which is updated every 30 to 60 minutes, serves as a general guide rather than an exact guaranteed measurement. Both emergency departments will continue to prioritize patients using standard triage protocols, with high severity conditions always being seen immediately, regardless of the overall estimated wait time. Chatham-Kent's next council will get to approve new options for addressing councillor attendance at committee and board meetings, thanks to a motion passed earlier this week. We get the story from 99.1's Melissa LaRiviere.
2: Council unanimously passed a motion by Councillor Carmen McGregor that will have administration creating a report outlining options, considerations, and potential implications related to council members' attendance at committee and board meetings they have been appointed to. C. McGregor's motion comes after the Chatham Voice today story highlighting councillors' attendance at the respective committee and boards they sit on during their council term. C. McGregor explained the reasoning behind her motion as believing the consistent attendance helps maintain continuity and ensures that council reps understand the decisions behind the recommendations coming forward. Staff said councillors typically sit on three or four different committees over the course of their term. This report will be presented to incoming council members at a meeting after the October 26th election. For CKXS News, I'm Melissa LaRiviere.
1: Four new names have been officially enshrined in the Chatham Sports Hall of Fame. The class of 2026 was first announced back in July with an induction ceremony held last night. This year's inductees include Max Allen as the modern athlete, Paul Allen in the legend category, Jason Chikowski in the builder category, and the 1972-73 Chatham Maroons, winners of the Buckland Cup that year, in the team category. The Chatham Sports Hall of Fame is located within Memorial Arena. For more local news and information, visit ckxsfm.com. We'll check the forecast next.
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1: Excess weather, a mix of sun and cloud today, a high of 21 Celsius. Overnight dipping down to 6 degrees, sunshine tomorrow and a high of 22. Looking ahead to Sunday, sunny, 22 once again, and a clear sky Monday with the temperature still holding steady at 22 degrees. Right now, we're sitting at 18 Celsius. Coming up next, Nick Powell takes a look at sports.
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0: Battle of New York with the Rangers and Long Island against the Islanders. Tonight in the PGHL, the Dresden Kings welcome Amherstburg. 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I'm Nick Powell.
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4: 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The Dow Jones added 156 points to 51,506. And the NASDAQ up a single point to 26,940. Crude is down 72 cents to $93.89 a barrel. Gold up $13 to $4,311 an ounce. And the loonie trading at 70.7 cents U.S. With your noon market watch, I'm Robin Brady.
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9: 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Here is the report for Friday from Farm Market News at the University of Guelph Ridgetown campus. From Ontario Pork, Quebec's average price on Thursday was $194.21 per 100 kilos dressed weight. The previous market's day, CME constructed price was $81.92 U.S. per hundredweight dressed weight. Compared to the previous day, this was down 55 cents. The average weekly price, $241.12, and total volume of Ontario hogs sold last week was 124,642. At the Chicago Board of Trade today, the corn futures are slightly lower. December down 3 1/4 at 524 1/4. Soybean futures are slightly lower, with November down 7.5 at 1310. And wheat futures are moderately lower, December down 11.5 at 695 1/2. July down 10 at 719. Chatham Kent cash corn prices 664 to 669. Soybean 1730 to 1745. And soft red winter wheat $8.21 to $8.26 per bushel. 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
11: Excess weather, sunny today, a high of 21 Celsius. Clear overnight as the temperature drops to 6 degrees. Sunshine on Saturday and Sunday, the high for both days, 22 degrees. Find your long-range forecast online at ckxsfm.com.
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2: You guys are awesome.

0: Access weather, sunny today, a high of 21 Celsius. Clear overnight as the temperature drops to 6 degrees. Sunshine on Saturday and Sunday, the high for both days, 22 degrees. Find your long-range forecast online at CKXSFM.com.
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Laughlin is kicking off your 2 o'clock hour with a Black Dog. And there's a lot more where that came from on your fantastic Friday. Jackie Wills back in studio with you. A check of your weather on the way. But right now, it's Pat Benatar.

0: 99.1 CKXS, Chatham Kent's greatest hits. Elton John there with Crocodile Rock, and I hope you guys are ready to rock and roll into another fabulous weekend here in CK. Lots of great stuff happening, which we'll get to real shortly. But first, let's take a look at your weather forecast for today. It is currently about 19 degrees Celsius or 67 degrees Fahrenheit. A mix of sun and cloud with a high of 21 or 70. Tonight, a few clouds with a low of 6 or 43. For your long-range weather forecast, CKXSFM.com.
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5: It's time to get under the covers with your XS cover story. And today is Dolly Parton Day in several cities and even a few U.S. states. And if you're wondering why it falls today, it's because September 25th can be read as 925, a nod to Dolly's 1980 hit song and the movie of the same name. So, in honor of the legend herself, Miss Dolly Parton, here she is, joined by a Chris Stapleton, covering Night Moves by Bob Seger.

ketchup in his eyes. Together we feel a void in our lives. 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
15: Excess weather, sunny today, a high of 21 Celsius. Clear overnight as the temperature drops to 6 degrees. Sunshine on Saturday and Sunday, the high for both days, 22 degrees. Find your long-range forecast online at ckxsfm.com.
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0: Shawala with Counting a Blue Cars on 99.1 CKXS. And we've been counting down the days to the weekend because it's going to be another great one in and around our community. Tomorrow will be the 172nd Highgate Fair. They're kicking things off with a parade at noon, followed by a pie auction, mini tractor pull, and entertainment. This year's theme is from olden days to modern ways, and you definitely don't want to miss out on all of the fun. It's the 172nd Highgate Fair happening tomorrow in Highgate.
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That was The Cars with Your All I've Got Tonight. 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My name's Jackie Wills, and I've got your fun fact of the day on the way. But first, some more great tunes from the Glorious Sons, U2. And right now, it's Glass Tiger with I Will Be There on CKXS FM.

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4: This is Chatham Kent's Greatest Hits, and this is your fun fact on your fantastic Friday afternoon. And today, we're upgrading your IQ and learning that Big Ben's clock in London, England, actually stopped at 10.07 p.m. on May 27th, 2005. And it was actually particularly hot in London that day at 31.8 degrees Celsius, so it's possible that the clock stopped due to the heat. And honestly, I can't blame him. I wouldn't want to work in that heat either. 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

0: Bon Jovi with Someday I'll Be a Saturday Night. And this Saturday night is going to be a wild one over in Chatham, because over at the beautiful Chatham Capitol Theater, Jersey Nights, a tribute to Frankie Valli, will be taking the stage. It's a show you don't want to miss. 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
6: Excess weather. A mix of sun and cloud this afternoon with a high of 21 Celsius or 69 Fahrenheit. Overnight, a few clouds with the low falling to plus 6. And tomorrow, sunny skies with the high reaching 22. Find your long-range forecast online at cktxsfm.com.
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0: Good afternoon. From the 99.1 Newsroom, I'm Kirk Dickinson. Chatham-Kent residents are being asked to remain vigilant as the search for escaped convict Mason Jenkins continues. Kingston Police announced yesterday afternoon that the Chatham man, convicted of first-degree murder in the 1998 shooting death of his sister Jennifer, was reported missing during an inmate check earlier in the day. This morning, the Chatham-Kent Police Service issued a statement saying given Jenkins' connections to the Chatham-Kent area, local authorities have taken appropriate precautionary measures and are working closely with partner agencies in support of the investigation. Police say more updates will be provided as they become available. Chatham-Kent residents can now go online to check estimated wait times for accessing emergency care. The Chatham-Kent Health Alliance has launched an online emergency department wait time clock on its website to provide patients and families with a clear expectation of current wait conditions before and during their visit to the Chatham and Wallaceburg sites. The wait time clock utilizes real-time data from the hospital's internal system, with the digital display providing the estimated wait time at both CKHA emergency departments, along with the number of patients waiting and the number of patients being treated. Hospital officials say the online system, which is updated every 30 to 60 minutes, serves as a general guide rather than an exact guaranteed measurement. To view the emergency department wait time clock, follow the link on our website. And four new names have officially been enshrined in the Chatham Sports Hall of Fame. The class of 2026 was first announced back in July with an induction ceremony held last night. This year's inductees include Max Allen as the Modern Athlete for basketball, Paul Allen in the Legend category for baseball, Jason Chikowiski in the Builder category for his work with Chatham Minor Baseball, and the 1972-73 Chatham Maroons, winners of the 73 Buckland Cup in the team category. The Chatham Sports Hall of Fame is currently located within Memorial Arena. 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Checking the forecast, a mix of sun and cloud this afternoon with a high of 21 Celsius or 69 Fahrenheit. Overnight, a few clouds with the low falling to plus 6. And tomorrow, sunny skies with the high reaching 22. Right now, it's 19 Celsius or 66 Fahrenheit. 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Switching to sports, it's the final series of the season for the Blue Jays and Tigers. Toronto plays host to the Cincinnati Reds, while Detroit is at home against the Pirates. The biggest drama left in the major leagues is in the American League West, with the Houston Astros tied with Texas atop the division. Tonight, the Astros will take on the A's, while the Rangers face the Twins. The division winner gets the automatic number 3 seed and home playoff series. Just two stops division matchups in the PJHL tonight. The Dresden Kings welcome Amherstburg. Puck drop at the Ken Houston Memorial Arena is set for 7:30. Elsewhere, Moortown visits Lakeshore. In the GOHL, St. Thomas looks to improve its perfect record so far this season as the Stars play host to Sarnia. Other Western Conference action has St. Mary's hosting Stony Creek, London visits Stratford, and Kamoka visits Woodstock. The Chatham Maroons will be back in action tomorrow night visiting Strathroy. And it's week 17 of the CFL season with a pair of games tonight. The Toronto Argonauts visit the Blue Bombers in Winnipeg, and the BC Lions entertain Saskatchewan. Send us your sports scores and information. 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

0: We've heard of bar crawls. We've heard of pub crawls. And now that same concept is being adapted for kids' birthday parties, just without the booze, obviously. There's an emerging trend of people organizing park crawls for kids' birthdays, where you hit up the 3 or 4 best parks with a rowdy screaming group. Not unlike the rowdy screaming adults at park crawls. And even better, you can rent a party bus where kids can snack and hang out between parks, so it doesn't require a caravan of parents driving around. Then there's cake at the final park. Some people online are calling this idea genius. Others are saying it's a nightmare because you have to supervise all these kids and organize getting them on and off the bus at each location. But depending on the age of the kids, I think it could be a fun time. Please invite me to your kids' park crawl. We've got some more tunes next.
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0: Sam Roberts Band on Chatham Kent's Greatest Hits. And even though it now is officially fall, you can still enjoy the last few weeks of some of our local farmers markets. The Wallsburg Farmers Market is open tomorrow from 8 a.m. until noon in the municipal parking lot on James Street. The last one there will be on October 10th. And the Richtown Farmers Market will be open tomorrow from 8 until noon, which is at the Main Street in Richtown every Saturday until Thanksgiving weekend. 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
10: Excess weather. A mix of sun and cloud this afternoon with a high of 21 Celsius or 69 Fahrenheit. Overnight, a few clouds with a low falling to plus 6. And tomorrow, sunny skies with the high reaching 22. Find your long-range forecast online at ckxsfm.com.
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0: It's Friday, September the 25th, the 268th day of the year. We have 97 days left, and today is National Daughters Day. Whether they're biological, adopted, or chosen, we're celebrating all of the girls and women who complete our families. On top of that, it's also National Lobster Day. I feel like I haven't had lobster in forever, but I am a big seafood fan. It's Binge Day. My roommate and I have actually been binging the 13 episodes of American Horror Story you need to watch before watching the 13th season. So that's been quite fun, especially as we head into a spooky season. It's Hug a Vegetarian Day, National Cooking Day for all of you chefs out there, National Comic Book Day, National One Hit Wonder Day, and two more here for ya. It is World Pharmacist Day for all of our pharmacists out there. Thank you for everything you do day in and day out, and National Quesadilla Day. I had a quesadilla for lunch, if you were wondering. But whatever you're celebrating, hopefully your Friday has been fantastic. We've got some more great tunes, as well as your 5 o'clock news right around the corner.
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1: Good afternoon from the 99.1 Newsroom. I'm Kirk Dickinson. Chatham-Kent residents are being asked to remain vigilant as the search for escaped convict Mason Jenkins continues. Kingston police announced yesterday afternoon that the Chatham man, convicted of first-degree murder in the 1998 shooting death of his sister Jennifer, was reported missing during an inmate check earlier in the day. This morning, the Chatham-Kent Police Service issued a statement saying given Jenkins' connections to the Chatham-Kent area, local authorities have taken appropriate precautionary measures and are working closely with partner agencies in support of the investigation. Police say more updates will be provided as they become available. Chatham-Kent residents can now go online to check estimated wait times for accessing emergency care. The Chatham-Kent Health Alliance has launched an online emergency department wait time clock on its website to provide patients and families with a clear expectation of current wait conditions before and during their visit to the Chatham and Wallaceburg sites. The wait time clock utilizes real-time data from the hospital's internal system, with the digital display providing the estimated wait time at both CKHA emergency departments, along with the number of patients waiting and the number of patients being treated. Hospital officials say the online system, which is updated every 30 to 60 minutes, serves as a general guide rather than an exact guaranteed measurement. To view the emergency department wait time clock, follow the link on our website. And four new names have officially been enshrined in the Chatham Sports Hall of Fame. The class of 2026 was first announced back in July with an induction ceremony held last night. This year's inductees include Max Allen as the Modern Athlete for basketball, Paul Allen in the Legend category for baseball, Jason Chikowiski in the Builder category for his work with Chatham Minor Baseball, and the 1972-73 Chatham Maroons, winners of the 73 Buckland Cup in the team category. The Chatham Sports Hall of Fame is currently located within Memorial Arena. 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Checking the forecast, a mix of sun and cloud this afternoon with a high of 21 Celsius or 69 Fahrenheit. Overnight, a few clouds with the low falling to plus 6. And tomorrow, sunny skies with the high reaching 22. Right now, it's 19 Celsius or 66 Fahrenheit. 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Switching to sports, it's the final series of the season for the Blue Jays and Tigers. Toronto plays host to the Cincinnati Reds, while Detroit is at home against the Pirates. The biggest drama left in the major leagues is in the American League West, with the Houston Astros tied with Texas atop the division. Tonight, the Astros will take on the A's while the Rangers face the Twins. The division winner gets the automatic number 3 seed and home playoff series. Just two stops division matchups in the PJHL tonight. The Dresden Kings welcome Amherstburg. Puck drop at the Ken Houston Memorial Arena is set for 7:30. Elsewhere, Moortown visits Lakeshore. In the GOHL, St. Thomas looks to improve its perfect record so far this season as the Stars play host to Sarnia. Other Western Conference action has St. Mary's hosting Stony Creek, London visits Stratford, and Kamoka visits Woodstock. The Chatham Maroons will be back in action tomorrow night visiting Strathroy. And it's week 17 of the CFL season with a pair of games tonight. The Toronto Argonauts visit the Blue Bombers in Winnipeg, and the BC Lions entertain Saskatchewan. Send us your sports scores and information. Email news at ckxsfm.com. 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
1: Checking the closing markets for Friday. The TSX closed 94 points higher at 35,800. The S&P 500 gained 39 points to close at 7,743. The Dow Jones is up 478 points to finish the day at 51,828. While the NASDAQ closed at 27,068, 129 points higher. Crude is down $1 to $92 a barrel. Gold rose $24 to $4,322 an ounce. And the Canadian dollar is trading at 70 cents U.S. With your closing market report, I'm Kirk Dickinson.
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The Beatles are helping us get back into Chatham Kent's greatest hits. And if you're a look up at the sky, look at the moon type of person, well, then you definitely don't want to miss the Harvest Moon, which is happening this weekend. More details on the way, but first, some more great tunes from the Lemonheads. And this is 5440 with One Day in Your Life on 99.1.

0: The Lemonheads on Chatham Kent's Greatest Hits. And it's true, the Harvest Moon is on the way this weekend. The September full moon, traditionally known as the Harvest Moon, reaches its peak at 12:49 tomorrow afternoon. Tonight, you'll see a nearly full moon rising, with the full Harvest Moon arriving tomorrow. The name Harvest Moon comes from the full moon closest to the autumn equinox, and its bright evening appearance has traditionally been associated with giving farmers extra light during the harvest season. How cool is that? Don't miss the Harvest Moon this weekend.
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walk had purpose. 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

0: Mr. Bob Seger with Like a Rock on CKXS FM. And another big shout out and thank you to everyone who joined us for our second last radio golf day of the season yesterday at Wardsville Golf Club. We've got one more coming up next week, September 28th. We'll be at Willow Ridge Golf and Country Club. Book your tee times now and we'll see you there.
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10: Excess weather. A mix of sun and cloud this afternoon with a high of 21 Celsius or 69 Fahrenheit. Overnight, a few clouds with a low falling to plus 6. And tomorrow, sunny skies with the high reaching 22. Find your long-range forecast online at ckxsfm.com.
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0: 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The Rascals there with People Got to Be Free. 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
1: Good afternoon from the 99.1 Newsroom. I'm Kirk Dickinson. Chatham-Kent residents are being asked to remain vigilant as the search for escaped convict Mason Jenkins continues. Kingston police announced yesterday afternoon that the Chatham man, convicted of first-degree murder in the 1998 shooting death of his sister Jennifer, was reported missing during an inmate check earlier in the day. This morning, the Chatham-Kent Police Service issued a statement saying given Jenkins' connections to the Chatham-Kent area, local authorities have taken appropriate precautionary measures and are working closely with partner agencies in support of the investigation. Police say more updates will be provided as they become available. Chatham-Kent residents can now go online to check estimated wait times for accessing emergency care. The Chatham-Kent Health Alliance has launched an online emergency department wait time clock on its website to provide patients and families with a clear expectation of current wait conditions before and during their visit to the Chatham and Wallaceburg sites. The wait time clock utilizes real-time data from the hospital's internal system, with the digital display providing the estimated wait time at both CKHA emergency departments, along with the number of patients waiting and the number of patients being treated. Hospital officials say the online system, which is updated every 30 to 60 minutes, serves as a general guide rather than an exact guaranteed measurement. To view the emergency department wait time clock, follow the link on our website. And four new names have officially been enshrined in the Chatham Sports Hall of Fame. The class of 2026 was first announced back in July with an induction ceremony held last night. This year's inductees include Max Allen as the Modern Athlete for basketball, Paul Allen in the Legend category for baseball, Jason Chikowiski in the Builder category for his work with Chatham Minor Baseball, and the 1972-73 Chatham Maroons, winners of the 73 Buckland Cup in the team category. The Chatham Sports Hall of Fame is currently located within Memorial Arena. 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Checking the forecast, a mix of sun and cloud this afternoon with a high of 21 Celsius or 69 Fahrenheit. Overnight, a few clouds with the low falling to plus 6. And tomorrow, sunny skies with the high reaching 22. Right now, it's 19 Celsius or 66 Fahrenheit. Find your long-range forecast online at ckxsfm.com. Switching to sports, it's the final series of the season for the Blue Jays and Tigers. Toronto plays host to the Cincinnati Reds, while Detroit is at home against the Pirates. The biggest drama left in the major leagues is in the American League West, with the Houston Astros tied with Texas atop the division. Tonight, the Astros will take on the A's, while the Rangers face the Twins. The division winner gets the automatic number 3 seed and home playoff series. Just two stops division matchups in the PJHL tonight. The Dresden Kings welcome Amherstburg. Puck drop at the Ken Houston Memorial Arena is set for 7:30. Elsewhere, Moortown visits Lakeshore. In the GOHL, St. Thomas looks to improve its perfect record so far this season as the Stars play host to Sarnia. Other Western Conference action has St. Mary's hosting Stony Creek, London visits Stratford, and Kamoka visits Woodstock. The Chatham Maroons will be back in action tomorrow night visiting Strathroy. And it's week 17 of the CFL season with a pair of games tonight. The Toronto Argonauts visit the Blue Bombers in Winnipeg, and the BC Lions entertain Saskatchewan. Send us your sports scores and information. 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

0: Excess weather. Overnight, a few clouds with a low falling to 6 Celsius or 42 Fahrenheit. On Saturday, sunny skies with a high reaching 21. And looking ahead to Sunday, more sunshine with a high of 22. Find your long-range forecast online at ckxsfm.com.
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2: 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Is it hot in here?
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0: Excess weather. Overnight, a few clouds with a low falling to 6 Celsius or 42 Fahrenheit. On Saturday, sunny skies with a high reaching 21. And looking ahead to Sunday, more sunshine with a high of 22. Find your long-range forecast online at ckxsfm.com.
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